0: 7600.
1: Well, we've had another fun day of handing out $1,000 blessings. 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
1: Could Jay-Z's next big business move involve Rihanna? Obviously, those two have a big business history since Rihanna, one of the original signees to Jay-Z, Rockefeller, Rock Nation, the whole nine yards. We got Marvin Sapp on the way, as well as Myron Butler. A little info on what could be happening between Fenty Beauty and one of Jay-Z's companies. That's happening next hour.
2: It's Marette Brown Clark, and every morning at 7:40 a.m., I share with you what Miss Cassie said to me. So what did Miss Cassie have to say to us on this morning? She said, hello, good morning. Every morning is a new beginning, a new blessing, a new hope. It's the perfect day because it's God's gift. Have a blessed, hopeful, perfect day to begin with. Thank you, Miss Cassie. Tune in tomorrow to hear what Miss Cassie said to me. Remember, it's always a happy time on a Good Morning with Marette on Heaven 600.
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3: Precious, precious family, I love these nights together, 7 nights a week, 8 o'clock Texas time, 9 o'clock if you live in Atlanta, Georgia, or New York. I love our moments together. The Lord moved on me a few nights ago to move my focus to the Mike Murdoch School of Ministry. What are things that matter for preachers? I started preaching when I was a child. I got licensed, ordained in the Assemblies of God, and then went all over the world. One time I even owned 3 jets. I'd go to 4 cities a day. But this is for preachers. And I'm thankful for the Baptist, the Methodist, the Roman Catholic, the Church of Christ, the Lutheran. Thank God for preachers. I love preachers. They're the healers. They're the golden bridges from broken hearts to God's heart. I love your word, Lord. I'm here at my piano. I love your word. I love your word, Lord. I love your word. It is my shelter in times of storm. It's my wisdom when everything is going wrong.

I was 15 years old, a man named Sidney Jones came and preached for my father in Lake Charles, Louisiana. He was genius. Oh, we loved him. A little arrogant, but joyful. He walked up to me after the Thursday morning prayer meeting and said to me, if you read less than 20 chapters a day in the Bible, you have no right to call yourself a man of God. I was 15, but I admired him, and I changed. Admiration decides who you become. Who you admire decides what you're willing to change. And at 15 years old, I started reading 20 chapters a day in the Bible. At 21 years old, I realized I could read the Bible through in 56 minutes. I'm sorry, 56 hours in a year. And so at 21, I started reading 40 chapters a day, or 40 minutes a day in the Bible, 40 chapters a day. If you're called to the ministry, and this is about our school of ministry, you must become persuaded about the Bible. Will you have doubts? You bet your life. I had 2 years of doubts that I almost couldn't recover. And I began to study Hinduism, Confucius, and Muslims, Islam, because I went through a season of 2 years of doubts. There is a book written by R.A. Torrey, the assistant evangelist to D.L. Moody, who was like the Billy Graham of his day. In fact, he was the only preacher they ever invited to speak to their atheist conventions. But he wrote a book, and in the book he talked about what was the selling point that the Bible was not just written by 40 people over a 1,600-year period. And he says the change of human lives. He listed how one man who was a cocaine dealer started reading the Bible and became a believer, and later became a preacher, from a cocaine dealer to a preacher. He talked about a man who had beaten his wife and a very bad husband, but he read the Bible and was changed and became gentle and loving to his family. There will be more than one time in your ministry that you will stare at a scripture and say, how could that be? I want to read that again. I want to try the 26 translations again. Some of the scriptures in the Bible look contradictory. They don't even look like they go together. Keep reading. Keep reading. Ask the Holy Spirit to give you a revelation. Billy Graham had a roommate in Bible college that was very atheistic. And he and Billy Graham at the same time went through the same
mind war about the Bible. Was it really true? Was it really so? He became a famous doubter and atheist, but Billy Graham told God, Lord, I'm going to just make a decision to believe your word. And he said the moment he made that decision, it was like a volcano of peace swept into his room there at college. His world was changed. His world was changed. One of the things that I want to emphasize to you is how one phone call can change everything. One phone call can change your world, can change your finances. One phone call can change everything. You're never as far from a miracle as it first appears. I want to say that again. You're never as far from a miracle as it first appears. I received a phone call from Wisdom, from Roger McDuff. And he says, Brother Mike, I'm going to fly tomorrow to California to be on TV with Paul and Jan Crouch. And he says, I know you know who they are. I said, not really. He said, they have a TV station, Trinity Broadcasting, out of Santa Ana. I'd never heard of them. I didn't have a TV. He said, the Lord spoke to me that you need to meet him. I think it was $253 or so. I jumped on the plane the next day with Roger. And when we walked into the TV studio, Roger made this statement. Paul, this is Mike Murdoch. He plays the piano a whole lot like Jimmy Swaggart. I walked over and met him and sat down. Good conversation. And later on, he gave me 4 free nights of TV, 4 nights out of the week, year after year. A phone call can be a golden bridge to a golden world. Just one phone call. I had spoken in Nigeria for 2 months, anxious to get home, had 6 pieces of luggage in front of me, and the phone rings. It's Pastor Matthew Ashimolowo, pastor of a huge church in London. He says, getting ready to leave, Brother Mike? I said, yes. He said, I have a friend whose dream is for you, Mike Murdoch, to teach at his church. Could you stay over Sunday and teach for him? I said, oh, no, brother, I couldn't do that. I said, I've been gone 2 months, but tell him when I come back to Nigeria, I will preach for him. He made a statement I'd never heard before nor since. He says, he's not a normal kind of man. He's not a normal kind of man. He's not your average man. And I stopped. I never heard something like that. I said, okay, well, tell him that I'll go to the airport and I'll fly there Sunday and preach for him. When I landed, the city was Port Harcourt. There were 34,000 people in all the chairs
outside his church, 34,000. On the way to the airport, after the preaching, I preached 2 hours. He hands me a bag of $100 bills, $40,000. And I could have cried. It never crossed my mind that he would honor me at that level. And my world changed. You're one phone call away from a golden world. The difference in people. I wrote a book, it's very strong. It's the 32 differences in people. The difference in people is how quickly they apologize. The difference in people is who they admire. The difference in people is a book that they read. 2 years ago, the richest man in America was $359 billion. That's a lot of money. A billion is not like a million. It's 1,000 times more. And they ask him, tell us about your $359 billion. He said very gently and quietly, I just read a book. I just read a book. A book is wisdom without the mistakes others make. John the Revelator wrote in Revelation 1:3, blessed, prosperous are those who read books. A book is wisdom without waiting for it. Wisdom without mistakes. Some weeks ago, I told you here on the radio about I had read when Bill Gates was worth $77 billion. And I made the statement to the staff at my house, I'd sure like to meet him. I'd make a list of questions. I would treat him to the best restaurant in Dallas, as if that would be something. And suddenly it hit me. Maybe he's written a book. I called Barnes & Noble, and they said, yes, he has written one. It's called Business at the Speed of Thought. I rushed there, bought the book, $18, I think. And I began to read Bill Gates' book. The difference in seasons is who you admire. The difference in seasons is a conversation you have. The difference in seasons is the voice you trust. And I got back to my house. I began to read his book. It was hard to read, hard to understand. But there was one sentence. I was 58 years old. I'm 80 now. There was one sentence that caught my attention. I quickly drove 40 minutes back to the staff, called my 89 members, my staff back, and I said, I want you to hear something from Bill Gates. It's a statement I would have never said. It was a statement not in the Bible. But the richest man in America had made the statement. And a change started inside me. A change started for all our ministry.
Wisdom key. Those who have more than you often know a lot more than you. Those that know a lot more than you often know a lot more than you. It was life-changing. He said, but his sentence was not in the Bible. All wisdom is not in the Bible. That's why Solomon wrote, try to have many counselors, many advisors. Solomon said, the more advisors you have, the safer your life will be. I want to send you a book called 56 Wisdom Keys I Wish Every Preacher Knew. It's free. It's paperback. And I want to send it to you. Simply call my phone number, 56 Preacher. You know, this is a Mike Murdoch School of Ministry. And my phone number, especially for this radio, is 56 Preacher. And ask for book 56. That's all you have to do is just say, I understand I get a free book, title 56. 56 Wisdom Keys I Wish Every Preacher Knew. You're one conversation away from change. Your future depends on who trusts you. Father, thank you for these moments with my family. 8 o'clock every night here in Texas, Dallas, Texas. 9 o'clock for those who live in Florida. 9 o'clock for those who live in Atlanta, Georgia. Father, I ask you to let this wisdom program, let this school of ministry start a change. Solomon said that a wise man is one who listens to people. We believe that in the matchless name of Jesus. Amen. If you've got a pen, wisdomcenterchurch.com. 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
there's a lady came to my lawyer and says, is it true that Dr. Mike has never been paid a weekly salary by the church? 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And the lady said to my lawyer, I want to honor him. 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And the letter of testimony I received was shocking. Brother Mike, are you one of those who believe in the hundredfold return of Jesus? Yes, I do. Do you believe Malachi 3, that when you open your hands, God will open his windows? Yes, I do. I've asked the Lord for 56 people this month to sow a $100 seed to help me stay on the radio. The phone number is 56, Preacher. I want to pray over that $100 seed. $100 may not sound like much to some people, $3 a day. But when you're 80 years old and you're teaching 7 nights a week, it does something to you to know that somebody's going to stand with you. I wrote a little song. Walk with me, walk with me. Let's tell the world about God. Walk with me, walk with me. Let's tell the world about our King. He is worthy, he is worthy. Our God is worthy, so worthy. Walk with me, walk with me. Let's tell the world about our God. Father, I'm asking for 56 miracles this month. 56 partners who will sow a $100 seed so I can stay on the radio a little longer. 7 nights a week. Father, as they call this number 56, Preacher, every time you give me a miracle, give them one. Every time you bless me, bless them. There are 12 harvests in the Word. One of them is financial wisdom, financial protection, financial ideas. Maybe tomorrow night I'll tell you about the idea that God gave me with Walmart. It's a miracle. Financial opportunities. Father, I ask you for 56 phone calls to 56 Preacher in the next 30 days. And let those 30 days bring the story of miracle after miracle.
we do believe in a harvest. My phone number 56, preacher. I want to sing a song about the blessing. 56 people who can sow a $100 seed within the next 30 days as God leads you. It's not a vow. It's just a promise if God makes it possible. I believe.

0: promised a harvest I would receive. It's that harvest I do believe, I believe. I believe. Father, there's a Peter, James, and John. There's three people you spoke to sow $1,000 seed toward the radio. Honor them.
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7600. I'm Vic DeSosa. 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
1: We are certainly here to help you grow that holiday gift fund. 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Here tonight on the Praise Party, we got Kirk Franklin. We've also got Mary Mary. And more of your requests, 888-646-6167.
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0: Baltimore's Good News Station. We are having 600. Happy Monday, said no one ever. But maybe we can do this for the first time. Good music definitely puts you in a good mood, and we got more of it. Erica Campbell, Jay Moss, and Anthony Brown in group therapy all happening on this Monday praise party. I'm Victor Sosa. Extra $1,000 in your pocket? That would definitely help the mood. I've heard from a lot of folks on and off the air about how they would love to be able to add that $1,000 blessing to the cash they've put together to make this one the best Christmas ever. If you are looking for that holiday season side hustle, help make a few extra bucks. Local clothing stores, home stores, specialty markets. There's some data out there that says retailers are already hiring. There are tons of seasonal jobs that are currently available. Average pay, according to the federal data that we were looking at here, says pay is about $17 an hour for a lot of these gigs, frequently paired with employee discounts.
1: So if you missed a Good Morning with Morette, here's what you missed. Just reminding you of our scripture for today. Our focus this week is on serving God. Our scripture today is John 12:26. It says, if anyone serves me, he must follow me. And where I am, there will

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1: 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Come celebrate it.
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1: Don't look now, but you have almost made it through Monday. Ooh-wee. It can be a tough one. Fred Hammond, Vanessa Bell Armstrong, J.J. Harrison, and You for Praise, making this late night just a little bit easier. 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Let me know. I'll get it on for you. 888-646-6167. 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

0: 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If you're going to be up extra late, you know the praise party here does not stop. There's lots more good music for you all night. Perhaps you are getting ready to call it with dreams of those $1,000 blessings dancing in your heads. That's a good thing to get focused on. You want to think it, speak it, anything you can to bring it into existence. Best thing you can really do is make sure you're listening to us every day, all day. We got those keywords all day tomorrow, top of every hour between 9 and 5.
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17: 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But the message still is the same. Because whatever you need is over here at the table. If it's love, it's at the table. 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
1: We are back in the sanctuary once again. Thank you for being here. I appreciate you. All right, we got great music lined up. Ty Tribbett's Holy You coming up. Right now, it's Yolanda Adams. This is called Yeah. Who are you?
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0: Heaven 600.
1: Yeah, Todd Tribbett right there with Holy You at Long is here with you. We're playing your favorite songs inside the sanctuary. Tasha Page Lockhart coming up. Whitney Houston's I Love the Lord. We'll do Donnie McClurkin and others too. All right, so hold on. Got your favorites coming up. All right, so here's the deal. We are doing birthday shouts right now. So if you're celebrating your birthday, happy birthday to you. You're celebrating it along with actress Tisha Campbell, also actress Takiya Crystal Kima, also singer Sherelle. Also, the legendary Shirley Caesar is celebrating her birthday as well. Who else? Actor Mel Jackson and also former NFL baller Jerry Rice is celebrating today. And former NBA baller Paul Pierce is celebrating today. So happy birthday all the way around. You celebrating your birthday too? Make it a great day, all right? Thanks for listening to Ed Long right here in the sanctuary.
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3: It's Marette Brown Clark. And so Miss Cassie sends me a positive word every morning. I call it a God wink, lets me know that somebody thought about me. And I always love to pass that on to you. God loves you. I love you. And Miss Cassie loves all of us. So what did Miss Cassie have to say to us on today? She said, have faith. Amen. God knows when to send you exactly what you need. Don't give up hope. Be patient. Ooh, that part, Miss Cassie. Prepare for what you are praying for. Why? Because it's coming. Amen. Thank you, Miss Cassie, for that reminder. Tune in tomorrow to hear what Miss Cassie said to me. Remember, it's always a happy time on a Good Morning with Marette on Heaven 600.
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1: 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Right now, Corinne Hawthorne with his fan.

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1: Corinne Hawthorne right there. She says she's God's favorite. I don't know about that. Joanne Rosario has a new one. We're going to play it in a few minutes. Also, Reverend Clay Evans. We got Pastor Mike Jr. and more of your favorites coming up. All right, so download the new and improved iHeartRadio app. You'll be so glad you did. You know why? Because we got the song lyrics on there to your favorite songs. All you do is click on the icon that says song lyrics. And you know what? You're singing along to your favorite song with the correct lyrics. That's a great thing.

0: 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He understands your anxieties about the future. He's been watching over you and sees your perseverance and never give up spirit. No matter how things seem now, you will succeed. All right, I'm going to let you know what Miss Cassie had to say tomorrow after I do this quick two-step. It's always a happy time on a Good Morning with Morette on Heaven 600.
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Starting

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1: Yep, God's got a blessing with your name on it. Hey, we got that $1,000 blessing going on. Next chance to win is at 9 a.m. So if you won, what would you do with the money?
2: Hey, my name is Terry, and if I won $1,000, I'd buy my son a new car.
1: All right, now here's Norman Hutchins.

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0: Kevin 600.
1: Yeah, praise on gold. Now you know. Canton Jones right there out of the ATL. I like it. Williams Brothers coming up for you. Lee Williams and the Spiritual QCs. We got Bree Babineau coming up too. Well, hold on. I got your favorites coming at you. My name is Ed Long. We are together in the sanctuary. Folks are talking about the $1,000 blessing. I'm telling you, the city is abuzz right now. Folks are trying to get that cash. Listen, I want you to get that blessing. All right, your next chance is at 9 a.m. We're going to play a keyword. When you hear it, you log onto the website or the app. And you enter it, just might win yourself $1,000, all right? I'm praying that you get it, all right? I want you to get it. You.
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1: Kenny Lewis in one voice right there. It's called God Did It. That's a great song. All right, my name is Ed Long. We are playing your favorite songs. That's what we do in the sanctuary. All right, Marvin Sapp, The Winans, also Jacalyn Carr coming up for you. So hold on, I got them. All right, so do you know that cleaning your house can improve your mental health? Yeah, cleaning your house can improve mental health. I like that. I like that. So I'm going to get to cleaning now. That's what I did this past weekend. All I did was clean. So I got good mental health, I guess. Hold on.
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1: Ed Long's in the sanctuary. 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All right, so you know what? In the USA, something happens every 9 seconds.

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1: Yeah, that's right. Love Never Fails. Fred Hammond in the choir room right there doing that one. All right, Ed Long with you. Something happens in the U.S. every 9 seconds. I'll tell you in a minute. First, I got to let you know Mary Mary's coming up. Also, Brent Jones, Living Your Best Life, Reed's Temple Choir coming up too. So every 9 seconds in the USA, guess what happens? A baby is born every 9 seconds. If you didn't know, guess what? Now you know.
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3: It's Marette Brown Clark. And so Miss Cassie sends me a positive word every morning. I call it a God wink. Lets me know that somebody thought about me. And I always love to pass that on to you. God loves you. I love you. And Miss Cassie loves all of us. So what did Miss Cassie have to say?

you are praying for. Why? Because it's coming. Amen. Thank you, Miss Cassie, for that reminder. Tune in tomorrow to hear what Miss Cassie said to me. Remember, it's always a happy time on A Good Morning with Morette on Heaven 600.

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Where you at?

Paul says it's good to be alive, but it's best to live. Look at your neighbor and say, neighbor, it's good to be alive, but it's best to live. And guess what?

0: 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You know, there's a direct line to the studio. 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
1: Oh, my God. 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
1: Fresh Start Worship. It's called You Are Love, that song. Ed Long is here with you. We're hanging out in the sanctuary. Got Dottie Peoples coming up. Renee Spearman and also Byron Cage are on the playlist, so hold on. You know, more and more folks are unplugging for some time each day. You know, lifestyle experts say more adults are intentionally disconnecting from social media and reconnecting with nature, whether it's an evening walk or a day at the beach, or just unplugging is becoming more popular. No matter what you're doing, just take a break from the internet. Take a break from social media for a little bit. You got to do that at least an hour a day, at least maybe two hours a day. All right? So try doing that. My name is Ed Long. We're in the sanctuary.
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1: PJ Morton and Mercy. Hey, Ed Long is here in the sanctuary. How you be? All right, Reverend Jasper Williams coming up. Also, Vanessa Bell Armstrong. We got Jason Nelson coming up with Made New. That's a nice one. Yeah, got it for you. Just give me a few, all right? All right, so thanks for hanging out with me. I do appreciate it. You know, I did something over the weekend. I taught my 7-year-old grandson how to ride a bike. And it was so easy. It was so easy. I promised his mom. So I told my daughter, I said, look, I'm going to buy him a big boy bike because he was totally, he had outgrown his training wheel bike. I said, look, Papa's going to buy him another bike. And she said, well, he doesn't know how to ride it yet. I said, I'll teach him. So my son-in-law and I, we went and we taught him how to ride. It was like instant, almost in. He was ready. So now Papa gotta buy a bike. Hey, look, I promised. Hey, all right, your favorite music coming at you in a minute. Hold on.
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3: It's Marette Brown Clark. And so Miss Cassie sends me a positive word every morning. I call it a God wink. Lets me know that somebody thought about me. And I always love to pass that on to you. God loves you. I love you. And Miss Cassie loves all of us. So what did Miss Cassie have to

0: are praying for. Why? Because it's coming. Amen. Thank you, Miss Cassie, for that reminder. Tune in tomorrow to hear what Miss Cassie said to me. Remember, it's always a happy time on A Good Morning with Morette on Heaven 600.
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1: You know, this past weekend was packed with some good football. I'm talking about college and pro ball. It was pretty good this past weekend. So, yeah, I'm a big football fan either way. So, I really enjoyed it. So, I'm feeling good as we head into this new day. It's Kirk Franklin and them. This is Thank You for Everything.

0: Evan 600.
1: Kirk Franklin featuring Karen Clark Sheard. It's called Thank You for Everything. I thank you for being here with me as we hang out in the sanctuary. I got Yolanda Adams' Victory on the way. John P. Key with Jesus is Real. Joanne Rosario has a new one called Still on the Throne. We're going to play that one for you in just a couple of minutes. All right, my name is Ed Long. We are hanging out in the sanctuary. Thanks for being here with me.
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0: abandon you. Be prepared. What you have prayed for is about to happen. Come on, Miss Cassie. Have faith and you will not have to fight. God will remove those who are not meant to be. And remember, God is working for you behind the scenes. God knows you're tired and he knows you have tried your best. He understands your anxieties about the future. He's been watching over you and sees your perseverance and never give up spirit. No matter how things seem now, you will succeed. All right, I'm going to let you know what Miss Cassie had to say tomorrow after I do this quick two-step. It's always a happy time on a Good Morning with Morette on Heaven 600.
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1: Anthony Brown, Group Therapy, and Always Be Good. All right, Ed Long is here with you. We're here in the sanctuary. That's what I call it. Chicago Mass on the way, plus Walter Hawkins and the Love Center Choir. And Corinne Hawthorne's Look at God is coming up, too. All right, so, you know, this time of year, they got all the candy out, right? I'm telling you, I don't celebrate Halloween, nothing like that. But I'm going to tell you this. I eat the candy. I do. I'm my favorite by far. Reese's Peanut Butter Cup. I bought this bag yesterday. I was in the drugstore. Don't ask me why I had to have candy, but I did. Big bag of the Reese's. Yeah. Hey, look. My guilty pleasure. What can I say? Thanks for hanging out with the Reese's candy guy. Appreciate it.
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1: Yeah, Sincere making it clear. It's called After Tonight. All right, your brother Ed Long here playing your favorite songs like Greg O'Quinn. Also, William Murphy coming up with No Failure. Yeah, nice one. It's on the way. Hold on. We're in the sanctuary hanging out, giving you this great music. Time now for Think on These Things, your inspirational thought for today. Today, we're in 2 Timothy 1:7. I'm going right from the word. For God has not given us a spirit of fear, but of power and love and a sound mind. Mm-hmm. Yep, that's the inspirational thought for today. Think about it.
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3: 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Just reminding you of our scripture for today. Our focus this week is on serving God. Our scripture today is John 12, 26. It says, if anyone serves me, he must follow me. And where I am, there will

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1: 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Bishop Brown wrote this song for me. 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
3: My heart is always longed for something more. I search the stars to knock on heaven's door. Creation groans for God to be revealed. Every wound we carry will be healed. My eyes on the sun.

terrific Tuesday. A terrific Tuesday. And if you hear my voice, you know it's time for another edition of the new Donnie McClurkin Show. We are beginning to walk real strong toward the end of the year. Now, I don't know where the time flew, but it surely has been a short-lived year with a lot of great things that have happened in this year's time. And every day of it, every day of this year so far, we have been able to bless you with some great music. Great music. And so we're going to ride this thing out until the wheels fall off. We're going to keep playing this great music just for you. And we've got our flashback song of the day. And we've got a gospel music fun fact just for you. Not to mention our inspirational moment. And surely, the greatest music in the world. And it's all right here. And it all starts right now. So call somebody up and let them know. Let them know. Call them up. Let them know the show's starting right now. The new Donnie McClurkin Show.

Now, this is a blessing to me. We have some new music from yours truly, Donnie McClurkin, and the new release of the entire project, Good God Almighty, my brand new project, finally, Donnie McClurkin, will be released. I hope that it blesses every single one of you. It's my final project, and it's done with all the love in my heart. That's right. Autumn has come, and there's some new songs to be sung, featuring yours truly, Donnie McClurkin. All right, come on, let's get this show started with one of my favorite artists, and I mean favorite, P.J. Morton, and the song Mercy. Hit it!

0: And before that, you heard P.J. Morton and Mercy. Now it's time for our flashback song of the day.
1: What we're going to do right here is go back, back, back.
0: And I want to take you back 46 years ago. 46, my God, to the year 1980. That's right, 1980, where a young 20-year-old Donnie McClurkin was just getting his feet wet in music. But now, in 1980,

and their mother. There was Karen, there was Dorinda, there was Niecy, there was Jackie, there was Twinkie, and Dr. Maddie Moss Clark, known as the Clark Sisters with the song, Is My Living in Vain, 1980.

Chris Cameraman and Kirk Franklin with Wyclef Jean with the song Hello God. And before that, you heard a wonderful classic from 1980, the Clark Sisters, including that wonderful voice of Niecy Clark Bradford. Is my living in vain? Of course not, because up the road is eternal. Hey, I felt that in my spirit. Now, I've got to take a break real quick. But when we come back, we've got a praise break that you don't want to miss. All of this and much more coming up right here on the new Donnie McClurkin Show.

But you are praying for. Why? Because it's coming. Amen. Thank you, Miss Cassie, for that reminder. Tune in tomorrow to hear what Miss Cassie said to me. Remember, it's always a happy time on A Good Morning with Mirette on Heaven 600.

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0: brand new single, Lord, I Thank You, from Donnie McClurkin. The whole entire project will be released. It's bittersweet because it's my final project. But next week, everyone will be able to enjoy, and I praise God and thank you so much for all your support. That was Donnie McClurkin with Lord, I Thank You. Now, I've got to take a break real quickly. Oh, I'm not going to cry. I'm not going to cry. I'm telling you, I feel a little verklempt. Talk amongst yourselves. But I've got to take a break real quick. And when I come back, I've got some great music for you. We've got a praise break you don't want to miss. I'm trying to talk myself out of tears. But stay right where you are. More of the new Donnie McClurkin show to go right after this.
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0: Welcome back, everybody, to the new Donnie McClurkin Show. Coming to you, bringing you the greatest music in the world. And it's time for our praise break. That's right, it's time for our praise break. DJ T-Storm is primed and ready to go. Hear it, DJ T-Storm.
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0: Man, that was a great praise break. I'm telling you, I get enthralled at the end of every one of these praise breaks. 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DJ T-Storm, you hit home runs every time. So I celebrate our praise break in the name of Jesus. Amen. But now, wait a minute. You know what time it is. You know what time it is. It's time for our shout out. Give us a telephone call and leave your shout out for us to play. Call us at 1-888-420-7710. Shout that thing.
1: My name is Samantha Benton, and I want to say shout out to my four blessed friends, Courtney, Noel, and Spencer, and my three grandbabies, Jace, Shiloh, and Nyla. I love you all, and keep your head up.
2: This is Tanya from Lancaster, South Carolina, and I want to give a shout out to my boys, Darren and Devon, and my grandbabies, all nine of them. And we love you, Donnie. Thank you.
3: Hi, Pastor Donnie. This is Howard calling from the Bronx. Man, your song is going to get better. It blesses me so much. I love it.

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2: 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It says, if anyone serves me, he must follow me. And where I am, there will my

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1: Hi, this is Donnie McClurkin, and I've got an inspirational message just for you. Bishop Charles E. Blake from West Angeles Church of God in Christ used to always say, I see you in your future, and you look better than you did today. That's right. I see a prosperous future for you. Not a New Year's resolution, but a prosperous future. As you obey God, I see you being elevated. As you obey and serve God, I see miracles coming your way. I see breakthrough in the areas that have been hard pressed. As you obey and serve God with all of your heart, I see the manifestation of God's promises coming alive in you. That's right. As you continue to move forward obeying God, I see the failures of your past fading away. They're just memories. Memories that you've overcome by your faithfulness toward God. Listen, I see you in your future, and you look great. I see good in you.

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3: You get out of this life what you put into it. If you give good things to people, good things will come.

It's a good morning with Moretta in heaven. 600. What's going on with my voice this morning? Gotta get that together. More music on the way from James Fortune with the favor of God, but let's pray. Dear Heavenly Father, we thank you for this day. We thank you for waking us up this morning, starting us on our way, giving us the activity of our limbs, and just, God, for keeping our minds. We thank you for restful sleep on last night, and we thank you, God, that today will be one of the best days of our lives. We're walking in victory on today. We're walking in purpose on today. We're walking in authority on today. The enemy has no power in our lives or in the lives of people that are attached to us, our family, our friends. So God, we thank you right now for everything that you're doing, everything that you've done, and everything that you're yet to do in our lives. Get the glory out of our lives, God, and we'll forever give your name the praise and the honor. In Jesus' name, amen. It's going to be a wonderful Tuesday, a terrific Tuesday. You got a chance to be blessed with $1,000 that happens at the top of the 9 a.m. hour. So make sure you keep listening to Heaven 600. We call that a $1,000 cash blessing. It's Moret Brown Clark, and your chance to connect with the cash is here again. Your shot at the

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0: It's the $1,000 cash blessing on Heaven 600.
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got it. Here's Lamar Campbell. 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

0: This is John Carrington with your news headlines on a Good Morning with Moret on Heaven 600. Bryn Mawr School placed on lockdown. Gilman School under shelter in place Monday due to threat. Man imprisoned for murder, now indicted in 1986 killing of Baltimore dancer. Maryland voter registration deadline nears. Ravens Calais Campbell breaks most games played by defensive lineman record. And one dead at Six Flags Over Georgia Amusement Park. Stay around for details on these headlines and more. Let's take a look at today's forecast. Today brings us plenty of sunshine as light winds accompany temperature highs near 81 degrees. Tonight's sky remains clear as the low temperature drops to around 63 degrees. John Carrington with your news headlines on a Good Morning with Moret on Heaven 600.
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2: 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I encourage you to be mindful of your words. 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

That's the goal right there, that something that I say or do here with you in the morning impacts your life. We got a brand new scripture of the day. That word of God is always going to do that. It's coming up after music from Beverly Crawford. Get your praise on.

I like that kind of carrying on a terrific Tuesday. Today is October 13th, and yep, it is about time for a miracle. I don't know about you, but I need one in my life today. Today. So, God, if you got an October 13th miracle waiting for me, I am ready to receive it. More music on the way from Ty Tribbett with Holy You. Let's get to the scripture of the day. That encouraged me just now, Beverly Crawford. It's about time for a miracle. So I've found the scripture today in the book of Mark, chapter 16, verse 13 says, "And he said, go unto them, go ye into all the world and preach the gospel to every creature. Verse 16, he that believeth and is baptized shall be saved, but he that believeth shall not be damned. 17 says, and these signs shall follow them that believe. In my name shall they cast out devils. They shall speak with new tongues. In verse 18, they shall take up serpents, and if they drink any deadly thing, it shall not hurt them. They shall lay hands on the sick, and they shall recover." It is about time for a miracle. Mark chapter 16, verses 15 through 18. That's our scripture of the day.

0: point to abandon you. Be prepared. What you have prayed for is about to happen. Come on, Miss Cassie. Have faith and you will not have to fight. God will remove those who are not meant to be. And remember, God is working for you behind the scenes. God knows you're tired and he knows you have tried your best. He understands your anxieties about the future. He's been watching over you and sees your perseverance and never give up spirit. No matter how things seem now, you will succeed. All right, I'm going to let you know what Miss Cassie had to say tomorrow after I do this quick two-step. It's always a happy time on a Good Morning with Morette on Heaven 600.
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2: 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Kool & the Gang. Rick James. Funkadelic. And more.

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It's a good morning with Moretta on Heaven 600. So many blessings for Ty Trivet. He performed at the Dove Awards, and he came home to a brand new grandbaby. Congratulations to him. I'm going to be saying congratulations to you when you win this $1,000 cash blessing here at Heaven 600. All you got to do is listening at the top of the 9 o'clock hour. You're going to hear a keyword. Take that keyword over to heaven600.com, and you'll type it in right there. You'll be automatically qualified for your chance to win $1,000. 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

0: Baltimore police, the nearby All Boys Gilman School was under a shelter in place. Police say nothing was found and the anonymous threat was unfounded. Officers remained on campus to assist with students' dismissals. Bryn Mawr canceled all after-school activities, athletics, and aftercare. Let's take a look at today's forecast. Today's forecast calls for sunny skies and light winds. The high temperature reaches the lower 80s. Our nighttime sky is clear. Expect temperature lows falling into the mid-60s. John Carrington with your news update on a good morning with Moret on Heaven 600.
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Moret on Heaven 600. You got a chance to be blessed with $1,000 that happens at the top of the 9 a.m. hour. It's our $1,000 cash blessing, and it absolutely has your name on it. More music in this 7 o'clock hour from Billy Rivers, but right now, here's Douglas Miller.

It's always a good morning with Moret on Heaven 600, a classic right there from Douglas Miller. My soul is anchored in the Lord. What day is this? This is the day that the Lord has made. We're going to rejoice and be glad in it. Did you also know that as it is Breast Cancer Awareness Month, in the month of October, today is actual October 13th, Breast Cancer Awareness Day. Yes. So, you know, if you are up early this morning and you are not ashamed or afraid to share your testimony, I would love to hear from you today. The number here is 844-600-9226. If you are a breast cancer survivor, thriver, I want to hear from you. The number here is 844-600-9226. Breast Cancer Awareness Day is today, and we are overcome by the blood of the Lamb and by the word of our testimony. Somebody may need your encouragement today, so I pray that you call in. I'm going to leave the lines open all through the show, but let's start off in this 7 o'clock hour, 844-600-9226. 844-600-9226. If you want to share your breast cancer survivor testimony, this is Heaven 600. Stick around.

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1: Yes, I do. I see good for you.
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0: on Heaven 600, Baltimore's Good News Station.

I'm a witness. He will never leave you. Billy Rivers on a Good Morning with Loretta on Heaven 600. Make sure you listen in at top of the 9 o'clock hour. Your chance to be blessed with $1,000 happens right there. All the details are at heaven600.com, but you got to be in it to win it. Yep.

0: This is John Carrington with your news update on a Good Morning with Moret on Heaven 600. A man serving a life sentence for killing his wife in Harford County was formally indicted on a Baltimore murder charge last week. David Alexander Williams is accused of killing 23-year-old dancer Teresa Ann Hoka, whose body was found in Druid Hill Park in October 1986. Investigators linked Williams to the case through DNA evidence collected during the original investigation and later matched through a state database. Williams was served with an arrest warrant last month at the Western Correctional Institution, where he is serving time. Let's take a look at today's forecast. Today's forecast calls for sunny skies and light winds. The high temperature reaches the lower 80s. Our nighttime sky is clear. Expect temperature lows falling into the mid-60s. John Carrington with your news update on a Good Morning with Moret on Heaven 600.
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0: It's always a good morning with Moret on Heaven 600. I was letting you know earlier in this hour that not only is it Breast Cancer Awareness Month, but it is Breast Cancer Awareness Day today, October 13th. And I'm looking for your phone calls. Let's encourage each other on today. The number here is 844-600-9226. 844-600-9226. If you are a breast cancer survivor, a breast cancer thriver, yeah, we want to hear your testimony today. 844-600-9226. It's a good morning with Moret. Hi, who's this?
1: This is Teresa Holmes.
0: Hi, how are you?
1: I'm blessed.
0: Amen. Did you call in to share your testimony?
1: I did.
0: I can't wait. You got the mic.
1: Okay. I was diagnosed with stage 1 breast cancer. So over 5 years ago, I was in 21.
0: Okay.
1: And the doctor said that if they hadn't not found it, that in 3.5 years, hallelujah, I would be dead.
0: Oh, my God.
1: And here it is, 5.5 years, and I'm still here.
0: Thank you, Lord. Thank you,
1: God,
0: Lord.
1: God be the glory.
0: Yes, Lord. Oh,
1: that's my testimony.
0: Praise the Lord.
1: And it's the reason.
0: Thank you, Jesus. Yes, Lord.
1: Yes, and I thank God for the prayers of all the people.
0: Yes.
1: That prayed for me, my mother, Elder Hale, all of them. And I also thank God for my aunt, Shirley Jennings, who helped walk me through it. I thank God for the doctors at Mercy. And I encourage people to get their mammograms. Because some people, you don't have to have a lump. I didn't have a lump. But when I got my mammogram, and God was showing me to get it, they still found cancer.
0: My God.
1: I thank God for healing me. I'm doing great. I feel great. And I thank God. Still praising God.
0: Absolutely.
1: Thank you.
0: God for your testimony. I thank God that he is a healer, that he has healed your body, and you will continue to be healed and live your best life.
1: Thank you so much. Thank God.
0: Thank you. And thank you for listening to Heaven 600. I appreciate you.
1: I listen every morning. I appreciate you as well.
0: Yay. All right. Have a blessed day. You just made mine.
1: Thank you.
0: You're welcome. Hey, you want to hear anything special?
1: I would like to hear a song that you sing. One of your songs. I'd like to listen to you.
0: Okay.
1: I listen to you on the radio every morning.
0: Thank you. I don't mind that at all. Thank you so much.
1: Thank you.
0: Have a blessed day, dear.
1: Appreciate it.
0: Okay.
1: Bye-bye.
0: Absolutely. We'll play a Moret Brown Clark song right now. Here I am with James Greer, and I want to say thank you on Heaven 600. If you

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0: It is always a good morning with Moret on Heaven 600. Fred Hammond in the choir room with Love Never Fails. I just saw the choir room had Israel Houghton, so gonna be good to hear what they were cooking up. I've got an update to the MTA with Austin Todd. He's on the line. Good morning, Austin.
1: Hey, good morning, Moret. Great start to our Tuesday morning on the MARC train system. Right now, Penn Train 419 is leaving Baltimore with a 5-minute delay. We'll keep an eye on that. Train 517 is also delayed about 5 to 10 minutes this morning. On the Camden line, a major delay right now for train 849, about 25 minutes behind. Light Rail is operating with a 15 to 20 minute delay this morning. We got some good news, though, for Metro riders. Metro Subway is still on schedule. For the MTA Transit team, I'm Austin Todd on a Good Morning with Moret on Heaven 600.
0: Thank you so much. Coming up in the 8 o'clock hour, a brand new spiritual moment of the day. And coming up at the top of the 9 o'clock hour, your chance to be blessed with $1,000. Yep, it all starts at the top of the 9 a.m. hour. You got 9 chances a day until the top of the 5 p.m. hour to be blessed with $1,000. Yep, all the details are at Heaven600.com. Here is Kirk Franklin.
2: Book of Revelation, chapter 7, verses 16 and 17. Yes, sir. They shall hunger no more, neither shall they thirst.

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2: This is John Carrington with your news update on a good morning with Moret on Heaven 600. Today is the last day for Marylanders to register or update their voter registration for the November 3rd general election. The State Board of Elections says both online and mail-in registrations must be submitted or postmarked today. Voters can also submit the registration form at their local Board of Elections. Residents can also register during early voting, which runs from Thursday, October 22nd until Thursday, October 29th, or on General Election Day. Let's take a look at today's forecast. Today's forecast calls for sunny skies and light winds. The high temperature reaches the lower 80s. Our nighttime sky is clear. Expect temperature lows falling into the mid-60s. John Carrington with your news update on a good morning with Moret on Heaven 600.
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It's a good morning with Moretta on Heaven 600. Welcome to the 8 o'clock hour, which is 1 hour away from your chance to be blessed with $1,000. That happens at the top of the 9 a.m. hour, so make sure you keep it locked here on a good morning with Moretta on Heaven 600. Here are the Commodores with Jesus is Love.

0: It's always a good morning with Moretta on Heaven 600. More on the way from Ricky Dillard. Open My Eyes, Todd Delaney with Psalm 18, and had a nice classic from Richard Smallwood and Vision with Total Praise. It really touched the hearts of the people at the Dove Awards on last week in Nashville. And a lot of people are saying it was the best part of the show. Shouts out to Vision, my family, and may Richard continue to rest in peace. That's my guy. All right, listen, you got a chance to be blessed with $1,000 just by listening to the radio. 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There's a keyword that you hear at the top of all of those hours. 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It does happen, but you gotta absolutely be in it to win it. Coming up in this 8 o'clock hour, a brand new spiritual moment of the day. Got a nice word from Noel Jones, so stick around. It's Moret Brown Clark. And so Miss Cassie sends me a positive word every morning. I call it a God wink. Lets me know that somebody thought about me. And I always love to pass that on to you. God loves you. I love you. And Miss Cassie loves all of us. So what did Miss Cassie have to say to us on today? She said, have faith. Amen. God knows when to send you exactly what you need. Don't give up hope. Be patient. Ooh, that part, Miss Cassie. Prepare for what you are praying for. Why? Because it's coming. Amen. Thank you, Miss Cassie, for that reminder. Tune in tomorrow to hear what Miss Cassie said to me. Remember, it's always a happy time on a Good Morning with Moret on Heaven 600.
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0: time for the spiritual moment of the day. We'd like to give you a brief word to help bless your morning and to carry you throughout your day. We got a brief word from Noel Jones, Bishop Noel Jones, this morning. I want you to enjoy the spiritual moment, get what you need, and know that we've got more music on the way from Ricky Dillard and the Reeds Temple Choir here on A Good Morning with Moret on Heaven 600.
1: I feel it in here. You cannot deny his headship. He has always got to be the head of your life. You have always got to follow where he leads. In his indwelling presence, he is the head of the body that is his church. You don't worship men. You don't worship individuals. I know you respect people. That's good. But nobody replaces Christ in your life. Nobody. If the preacher quits, that don't cause you to stop. I'm going to walk. Hey, preacher, get up. Come on. Come on. Come on, don't stay down there. You preached it. You talked about it. Now get up and come on, go with us. Repent and keep coming. Because we're not going to stop because you stop. Because our relationship with God is not contingent on whether you walk right. Our relationship

0: ongoing. 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I've been washed in the blood of the Lamb. I'm here to stay until I...
1: This is John Carrington with your news update on a Good Morning with Moret on Heaven 600. The Baltimore Ravens' Calais Campbell has broken an NFL record. Campbell was now the NFL's all-time leader in games played by a defensive lineman with 283 regular season appearances, passing Jim Marshall's previous record of 282. Campbell's record-breaking game came Sunday night against the Falcons in Atlanta. The 40-year-old Campbell is in his 19th NFL season. Let's take a look at today's forecast. Today's forecast calls for sunny skies and light winds. The high temperature reaches the lower 80s. Our nighttime sky is clear. Expect temperature lows falling into the mid-60s. 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
6: The forecast today is victory. 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

I'm blessed. Always a good morning with Marette. Thank you for spending part of your morning here with me. You can be blessed with $1,000 blessing. Make sure you're listening to the station, 9 a.m. to 5 p.m. at the top of all of those hours. 9 chances a day to win $1,000. So all you have to do is listen. That's it. Listen and then take the keyword that you hear over to heaven600.com. Yep. All the details are there too, just in case you don't believe me. Yep, it's happening. More on the way from PJ Morton with Mercy. Absolutely need that. And coming up in the 9 o'clock hour, brand new entertainment report of the day. One of gospel music's stalwarts, finest artists, is celebrating a birthday on today. So stick around and let you know who that is. So if you missed a good morning with Marette, here's what you missed. Just reminding you of our scripture for today. Our focus this week is on serving God. Our scripture today is John 12:26. It says, if anyone serves me, he must follow me. And where I am,

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It's always a good morning with Moretta and Heaven 600. Coming up at the top of the 9 o'clock hour, your chance to be blessed with $1,000. Yep, it's happening. So make sure you are in place to hear that keyword.

0: Georgia is responsible for one death and at least four injuries on the Goliath roller coaster. The accident occurred Monday afternoon, and the ride was evacuated shortly after. The roller coaster, which reaches heights of 200 feet and speeds of 70 miles per hour, was stopped with a set of cars at the top of the ride. The cause of the accident is still under investigation, and police have not confirmed witness accounts that the man fell from the coaster after being launched from his seat. Let's take a look at today's forecast. Today's forecast calls for sunny skies and light winds. The high temperature reaches the lower 80s. Our nighttime sky is clear. Expect temperature lows falling into the mid-60s. John Carrington with your news update on a good morning with Moret on Heaven 600.
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3: Yep, I got your entertainment report of the day. So the Jacksons' final interview, Tito Jackson's final interview is going to be in the Jackson 5 documentary. The upcoming documentary features Michael Jackson's brothers, Jackie, Jermaine, Tito, and Marlon. And it's going to include Tito Jackson's final interview recorded before his death in 2024. I had to remember that he passed away. It's sad. The film will explore the Jackson 5's rise, family tensions, and life after Michael's global stardom. The project is in works, has been in the works for 3 years, and offers exclusive access to the brothers and unseen archived material, with a premiere date yet to be announced. But you know, I'll keep you posted. You all love the Michael movie so much, so gotta let you know about the Jackson 5 documentary. Denny's is bringing back its syrup-infused sneakers after the first edition sold out in about a minute. Huh? What? The Sticky Kicks 2.0 launch on Friday, October 9th, with real Denny's syrup inside the shoes, blue-colored laces, and syrup-inspired soles. 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I'm just going to ask y'all what y'all spending your money on. Somebody got money out here. You got money, come see me at the therapy tour. 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If you're celebrating a birthday on today, I love you. Happy birthday to you. You're the star of the show, but you got to share your birthday with R&B singer Ashanti, Tisha Campbell, my friend in my head, Sherelle, Shirley Caesar. Yep, Pastor Shirley Caesar celebrating a birthday on today. Mel Jackson, Jerry Rice, Paul Pierce, Doc Rivers, and DJ Paul. That's your entertainment report of the day. I'll have another one again for you on tomorrow. Yep. And let me find out you bought some syrup sneakers. I'ma get you.
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0: Real quick, what's your name? And what would you do with $1,000 if you won?
1: Hey, this is Angel. If I won $1,000 right now, I would definitely use it to go on a cruise. I need to get away for a couple of days, so I definitely need that $1,000 to help me get away, relaxation, take the trip away from work, the kids.
0: Well, I hope you win. You got to be in it to win it, though. Make sure you're listening at the top of the hour. Get that keyword. Take that keyword over to heaven600.com. Type it in, and you will be automatically qualified for your chance to be blessed with $1,000. And that much closer to that cruise is Kirk Franklin.

0: 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Here's Chris Whitting.
1: George was a young businessman trying to make it big and somehow put his career on track. One day while in upstate New York, he boarded a train for a short trip. 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High-pressure air would stop every wheel simultaneously. 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With the Success Journal, I'm Chris Whitting.
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5: Evan 600.

It's a good morning with Moret on Heaven 600. It's time for me to go. I've had a blessed day here with you on this terrific Tuesday. I'm sad to go, but happy that we will be with each other again on tomorrow, so that will be great. I want you to do this for me until we meet up again tomorrow. Accept your past without regrets. Handle your present with confidence. Face your future without fear. You can't have faith and fear, so choose faith. And remember, anyone, anywhere can do anything, and that includes beat breast cancer. It is Breast Cancer Awareness Day, but it's also Breast Cancer Awareness Month. So shout out to all my warriors. All right, be blessed.

I'll share with you what Miss Cassie said to me. So what did Miss Cassie have to say to me on today? It says this: do not be afraid. Everything will be all right. He didn't bring you to this point to abandon you. Be prepared. What you have prayed for is about to happen. Come on, Miss Cassie. Have faith and you will not have to fight. God will remove those who are not meant to be. And remember, God is working for you behind the scenes. God knows you're tired and he knows you have tried your best. He understands your anxieties about

0: 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It's always a happy time on a Good Morning with Morette on Heaven 600.
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Baltimore's good news station is Heaven 600. Oh, yes, Lord, you are good all the time, and all the time you are good. Happy Tuesday to you and yours. That's Israel, a new breed. I'm Tracy Bethay. Here's a classic from Walter Hawkins, and be grateful.

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1: It's music from Ty Tribbett, Holy You. That is his latest single, and Ty is about to release the full project. And yeah, I think I'll check that out and use that for the Gospel Truth and Gospel News, honey, today. Give you an update on this single and the full project that was recorded earlier this year. How you doing on this wonderfully blessed Tuesday? Yeah, I'm Tracy Bethay. So delighted to be in your company. Be sure to stay connected with me on Facebook, Instagram, and TikTok at Tracy Bethay. That's TracyBethea on Facebook, TikTok, and Instagram. Listen, still to come, we're jamming more of your favorite gospel hits to Dr. Judith Christie McAllister, who I understand will be giving us some new music soon. Mm-hmm. Got some Donald Lawrence on the way. And yes, the latest single from Corinne Hawthorne that you are loving called His Favorite.
2: It's Marette Brown Clark. And so Miss Cassie sends me a positive word every morning. I call it a God wink. Lets me know that somebody thought about me. And I always love to pass that on to you. God loves you. I love you. And Miss Cassie loves all of us. So what did Miss Cassie have to

are praying for. Why? Because it's coming. Amen. Thank you, Miss Cassie, for that reminder. Tune in tomorrow to hear what Miss Cassie said to me. Remember, it's always a happy time on A Good Morning with Morette on Heaven 600. It's Morette Brown Clark, and your chance to connect with the cash is here again. Your shot at the one

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1: Oh, he inhabits the praises of his people. God loves it when we give him the praise. That's Bishop T.D. Jakes. Let's just praise the Lord. I'm Tracy Bethay. It's the latest single. You're loving it. Brand new from Corinne Hawthorne, his favorite.

0: Heaven 600.
1: That's the latest single from Corinne Hawthorne, and his favorite says, I must be God's favorite, and I am. And if you say it, you're his favorite as well. He has a special gleam in his heart for his children. All of us, we're his favorite. Amen. I'm Tracy, but they're glad to be in your company. Give you another chance at $1,000. Yeah. Pay off a few bills, groceries for a month with $1,000 grocery. $1,000, could that work a whole month in your household? You know, if you got these young children or these teenagers, ooh, my goodness, they go through milk and cereal. I hear some of my friends and my godchildren, I'm like, will $1,000 help out for a whole month, maybe a couple of weeks? Doesn't matter. $1,000 could help somewhere in your household. I know that's right. And we're giving you a chance. As a matter of fact, stay tuned. Coming up at the top of the hour, another chance at $1,000. When you hear that keyword, you enter it on this station's website and get this $1,000 Christmas blessing just in time for the holidays. 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

Heaven 600, Baltimore's Good News Station. Well, they just wrapped up their residency in Las Vegas. That is music from the legendary Clark Sisters, Blessed and Highly Favored. I'm Tracy Bethay, glad to be in your company. Canton Jones and Praise on Go is coming up. Here's Reverend Al Green, and yes, the Lord will make a way somehow.

0: 7600 Baltimore's Good News Station. It's all right to get your praise on. That is Canton Jones with Praise On Go. I'm Tracy Bethay. Happy Tuesday to you and yours. And yes, I'm excited about that $1,000 blessing. Christmas time, the holidays are here. People are ready to put up their trees. But what will you put under the tree? I know $1,000 could help. And whether you're Christmas shopping or you're buying groceries or home repairs or college, you know, bills and more bills, $1,000 could help. 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
1: If I was blessed to win that $1,000, I would first of all pay my tithes and then use the rest to pay off some debt.
0: All right now, pay tithes and then pay off some debt. You can do that. Yeah, so keep listening. It happens Monday through Friday from 9 a.m. until 6 p.m. at the top of the hour. When you hear that keyword, you enter it on this station's website for your chance at $1,000. Still to come, music from the Chicago Mass Choir. I got some Jonathan McReynolds and Jamal Roberts with Still coming up, a classic from the Thompson Community Singers, and the latest single from Kenny Lewis with God Did It.
2: 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And so Miss Cassie sends me a positive word every morning. I call it a God wink. Lets me know that somebody thought about me. And I always love to pass that on to you. God loves you. I love you. And Miss Cassie loves all of us. So what did Miss Cassie have to

0: are praying for. Why? Because it's coming. Amen. Thank you, Miss Cassie, for that reminder. Tune in tomorrow to hear what Miss Cassie said to me. Remember, it's always a happy time on a Good Morning with Morette on Heaven 600. It's Morette Brown Clark, and your chance to connect with the cash is here again. 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If you won $1,000, what would you do with it?
1: If I won $1,000, I would give it to my parents to have fun, just enjoy whatever they wanted to do with it.
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Evan 600, hey, it's Tracy with a got a church announcement. 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

Baltimore's Good News Station, Heaven 600. It's Travis Green, and thank you, Lord, for making a way. Yes, God will make a way out of no way. Can I get one witness? I'm Tracy Bethea. It's Kenny Lewis, and God did it.

0: Heaven 600.
1: It's all right to get your praise on. That's music from Kenny Lewis, and my God, did it. Yes, he did. What did he do? Well, you fill in the blank. He's a mighty God. There's nothing too hard for our God. I'm Tracy Bethay with you on this Tuesday, 13th day of October. Wow. And according to the national calendar, today is National Train Your Brain Day. National Train Your Brain Day. That's interesting. Yeah, exercising your brain. That's very important. So they say routine activities don't keep the mind sharp. So today you're encouraged to expand and exercise your brain of its potential capacity. Try new activities. Word puzzles, number games, brain teasers, that can also improve cognition. Yeah, so today is Train Your Brain Day. How about that? I need to work on that today when I get some time. A beautiful Lord's Day it is indeed. So I like that, Train Your Brain Day. All right. Listen, on the way, we've got more of your favorite gospel hits. Still to come, music from Jay Moss. Also coming up, another chance at $1,000. The $1,000 Christmas blessing is on the way.
2: 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Just reminding you of our scripture for today. Our focus this week is on serving God. Our scripture today is John 12, 26. It says, if anyone serves me, he must follow me. And where I am, there will

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0: 7600.
1: It's music from PJ Morton. Song says, "Thank you, Lord, for your mercy." Yes, mercy that endureth forever. Thank you, Lord. I'm Tracy Bethay. Glad to be in your company on this beautifully blessed Tuesday. Hope your day is going quite well. Well, here's a little news that you may want to use. For those of you that like riding all of these rides, that $1,000 could also take you on a nice trip, right? And maybe you want to head to Universal Orlando Resort. Well, you win that $1,000 and put it up for a year. Because there are rumors circulating that Universal Orlando Resort may feature a Michael Jackson theme haunted house at the Halloween Horror Nights in 2027, potentially including the iconic Thriller zombies. You know, some of y'all like to take the edge and you like those scary rides and things of that nature. So nothing confirmed by Universal Orlando Resort at this time, but there is speculation that Thriller, along with other properties like the Gremlins and Resident Evil could be a part of some of the attraction rides at Universal Studios in 2027. All right, well, I passed that on. Yeah. Because a lot of people are still traveling. Yep. And that's a good thing. And $1,000 could definitely go on a good trip. Maybe you don't want to go to Universal Studios. Maybe you want to hit the beach, get to an all-inclusive resort. Maybe take a hike. Yeah, $1,000 could help. So keep listening. That's all I can say. The winning is real and the $1,000 blessing. Stay close. More of your favorite gospel hits. Richard Smallwood standing by. Charlie Wilson, Ty Tribbett, and the latest single from Kirk Franklin and Karen Clark Shear. Thank you for everything.
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work it, work it, work it, work it, work it, work it, work it, work it, work it, work it, work it, work it, work it, work it, work it, work it, work it, work it, work it, work it, work it, work it, work it, work it, work it, work it, work it, work it, work it, work it, work it, work it, work it, work it, work it, work it, work it, work it, work it, work it, work it, work it, work

Take your lunch break with Heaven 600 and enjoy a commercial-free hour of praise. Heaven 600. Hallelujah! Baltimore's Good News Station.

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0: Baltimore's good news station is Heaven 600. It's Tidy Peoples, and for my good, I'm Tracy Bethay. Happy Tuesday to you and yours. Coming up, the gospel truth and gospel news, honey. But first, it's Kirk Franklin, and thank you for everything. This features Karen Clark Sheard.
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0: Today in Gospel Truth and Gospel News, honey, Grammy Award-winning gospel artist Ty Tribbett brings victory into a new generation with I Want It All Back, a reimagining of the first track from his landmark album and the lead single from V20 Live, celebrating 20 years of the classic. Joined by the viral contemporary gospel youth movement, ablaze, this high-energy declaration of restoration reminds us everything the enemy took from the people of God, we want it all back. With fresh energy, explosive worship, and the signature sound that made Victory a classic, Ty Tribbett turns a timeless anthem into a new generation rally cry. Ty Tribbett has built a tremendous career and is globally known for his charismatic, dynamic personality and range, from delivering high-energy praise songs to intimate worship moments and even African rhythms to trap beats. It's the highly anticipated reimagined version of I Want It All Back, live from V2, that's Victory 20, the live 20th anniversary recording of Ty Tribbett. And it's available now on all digital platforms. I'm Tracy Bethay, and that's a look at the Gospel Truth and Gospel News, honey.
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0: abandon you. Be prepared. What you have prayed for is about to happen. Come on, Miss Cassie. Have faith and you will not have to fight. God will remove those who are not meant to be. And remember, God is working for you behind the scenes. God knows you're tired and he knows you have tried your best. He understands your anxieties about the future. He's been watching over you and sees your perseverance and never give up spirit. No matter how things seem now, you will succeed. All right, I'm going to let you know what Miss Cassie had to say tomorrow after I do this quick two-step. It's always a happy time on a Good Morning with Morette on Heaven 600.
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1: It's music from Corinne Hawthorne featuring Lecrae, and yes, I am unstoppable through Christ Jesus. Tracy Bethay with you on a beautiful Tuesday. Fred Hammond in the choir room, they are on the way. Here's Bishop Larry Trotter, and the Lord is blessing me right now.

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1: That's Fred Hammond, and love never fails. God's love never fails. He loves us so much unconditionally. For God so loved the world that he gave his only begotten son. That's love. And I love this song, Fred Hammond in the Choir Room. Yes, I'm Tracy Bethay, glad to be in your company. Headed over to the Talkback feature on the iHeartRadio app, giving $1,000 away. What would you do with a grand in your hand?
2: Good afternoon. This is Darlene Berry from Cincinnati, Ohio.
1: Hey, Darlene.
2: If I had a grand in my hand, the first thing I would do is go ahead and pay my tithe on that, mm-hmm. and then pay a couple of bills. And then my husband and I would split the rest. And take us a little mini staycay or vacay over the weekend. Have a blessed one.
1: All right, Miss Darlene, I heard you. Staycay, you and the husband, that's all right. Nothing like quality time. But she said first she would be paying her tithes, then pay some bills, then do a little staycay or vacay. I love it. Listen, we want you to take that $1,000 and just put it wherever it needs to be, right? We just thank God that we're able to bless our listeners. So, yeah, it happens Monday through Friday, 9 a.m. to 5 p.m. Around the top of the hour, you'll hear a keyword. When you do, you enter that keyword on this station's website for your chance at $1,000. Coming up, we've got Daryl Pedersen, Strength and Praise, Anita Wilson with Speechless, and we'll share your birthdays on this 13th day of October.
3: It's Marette Brown Clark. And so Miss Cassie sends me a positive word every morning. I call it a God wink. Lets me know that somebody thought about me. And I always love to pass that on to you. God loves you. I love you. And Miss Cassie loves all of us. So what did Miss Cassie have to

0: are praying for. Why? Because it's coming. Amen. Thank you, Miss Cassie, for that reminder. Tune in tomorrow to hear what Miss Cassie said to me. Remember, it's always a happy time on A Good Morning with Morette on Heaven 600.
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7600. By the grace of God, y'all, we are still here. That's music from the legendary Williams Brothers. Got your birthdays coming up another year older? Yeah, I'm shouting you out. Here's music from Sincere and After Tonight.

0: Heaven 600, Baltimore's Good News Station. That is the latest single from the group Sincere. Song is called After Tonight. Yeah, they had a chance to actually perform at the Gospel Luncheon kickoff to the Dove Awards last week. I had a chance to see them in Nashville, Tennessee, and they were amazing. I'm Tracy Bethay, so delighted to be in your company, for it is another day that the Lord has made. Hope you got a smile on your face. Yeah, time to rejoice and be glad. And on this Tuesday, the 13th, yeah, somebody is another day, another year, rather, I should say, older. Got some birthdays to celebrate. Brother Jeffrey Williams, gospel recording artist, is celebrating a birthday on today, along with Jamar Esau. Tammy McGill, happy birthday to you. Also, Constance Williams is celebrating on today. And maybe you've got a birthday or an anniversary on this 13th day of October. Listen, we just want to say blessings to you. Coming up, another chance at $1,000 at the top of the hour. When you hear the keyword, enter it on our website for your chance and get this $1,000 Christmas blessing.
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7600 Baltimore's Good News Station. It's Ruben Studdard, Dietrich Haddon, and Mary Mary. That's why I love them like I do. I'm Tracy Bethea. Glad to be in your company. Still to come, music from Anthony Brown and Group Therapy with their hit single, Always Be Good. Here's Marvin Sapp and I Believe.

0: Well, that's Anthony Brown in group therapy with his amazing single. It's called Always Be Good. And we were so excited to feature it this year in 2026 as one of our world premieres. And speaking of world premieres, you know how we love to bring you new music. We've got our final world premiere of 2026 coming up toward the end of this month. Yes. Can I tell you? I'll tell you soon. But you're going to love it. It's another great gospel song. It's traditional, too. All right? I'll tell you that much. So you're going to love it. So just stay tuned for that. On the way, we've got more of your favorite gospel hits. The Reeds Temple Choir. Let me hear you say, I am blessed. Got John P. Key on the way. Music from Smokey Norfolk. And Fresh Start Worship with You Are.
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Baltimore's Good News Station is Heaven 600. It's music from the Thompson Community Singers. I tried him and I know him. I found him to be a friend. I'm Tracy Bethay. Glad to be in your company. Happy Tuesday to you and yours. It's Fresh Start Worship with You Are.

0: Heaven 600. It's music from Fresh Start Worship. Song says you are. I'm Tracy Bethay. Thank you so much for hanging out with me on this Tuesday. Yeah, I pray that something was said or played to uplift your spirits, keep you happy and smiling just to make it through this day. Now, before we get out of here, how about we wind down from work? Today's inspirational quote says, never underestimate the power you have to take your life in a new direction. You let that minister to your hearts. And thanks so much for listening.
1: So if you missed a good morning with Morette, here's what you missed. Just reminding you of our scripture for today. Our focus this week is on serving God. Our scripture today is John 12:26. It says, if anyone serves me, he must follow me. And where I am, there will my

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1: Good afternoon, it's Sonia, kicking off the show with a cash winner.
2: Well, that's just wonderful. I love it. I've been trying to win since the contest started.
1: That's why you got to stick with it. It may not happen today. It could happen tomorrow. But every time, get the cash keyword. It's coming up at the top of the hour. I'm Sonia Blakey. On the way, Ty Tribbett, Holy You. We got some Dinah McClurkin, Better After a While. We're taking it back with the Commodores. Jesus is Love.

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1: Let's go old school. If it had not been for the Lord on my side, that's coming up after the break. Helen Baylor, Dinah McClurkin, Better After a While, and JJ Harrison, Youthful Praise, nothing else. It's Sonya Blakey. Happy to be back with you on a Tuesday. We made it through a Monday. Hallelujah. And now let's testify about it on this Tuesday. The best way to do that, hit me up, the iHeartRadio app, that red microphone we call the Talk Back Mic. Tap it. You get 30 seconds to talk about the goodness of God.
2: It's Marette Brown Clark. And so Miss Cassie sends me a positive word every morning. I call it a God wink. Lets me know that somebody thought about me. And I always love to pass that on to you. God loves you. I love you. And Miss Cassie loves all of us. So what did Miss Cassie have to say to us on today? She said,

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Amen. God knows when to send you exactly what you need. Don't give up hope. Be patient. Ooh, that part, Miss Cassie. Prepare for what you are praying for. Why? Because it's coming. Amen. Thank you, Miss Cassie, for that reminder. Tune in tomorrow to hear what Miss Cassie said to me. Remember, it's always a happy time on A Good Morning with Morette on Heaven 600.

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1: J.T. Harris said, nothing else. You know it's good when the praise teams and the choirs are catching on to it and singing it on Sunday morning. Nothing else. It's Sonya Blakey. Glad you're with me this afternoon. Coming up, we got Kirk Franklin. Brighter Day, we'll do some Fred Hammond, Let the Praise Begin. 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

Y'all come on and put your hands together like this. Y'all be easy with them guitars over there. 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
1: Dorinda Kirkle gets a new music coming out. We will have the world premiere. Keep listening for that. It's Sonya Blakey on the way. Canton Jones, praise on go. Testimonial Tuesday.

0: 7600. Kenton Jones, praise on go. We will go. We will move. We will be motivated. We will not be distracted. Sometimes you got to talk to yourself like, I'm going to do this. I can do all things through Christ that gives me the strength that's in the word. I'm Sonya Blakey. Let's do some sounds of blackness. Optimistic, you can win. New music from Corinne Hawthorne, his favorite. And there's another cash keyword coming up. We got to talk about that too.
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1: Ain't it amazing how God just comes through? You've been thinking about it. You've been praying about it. You've been asking other folks about it. And God said, I got this. Because you are his favorite. Here's Corinne Hawthorne.

0: Baltimore's Good News Station, Heaven 600.
1: Corinne Hawthorne doing her own thing. I love how she just loves nature. She loves animals, and she's still doing her music her way. Corinne Hawthorne, his favorite, I'm Sonya Blakey. Coming up, we got Tasha Cobbs, Leonard, actually Tasha Page Lockhart, my bad. Difference, we'll do Kirk Franklin, God's Property, My Life is in Your Hands. And you got to wait for the cash keyword, $1,000. It's the last one for today. So once you hear it, go to the website, and hopefully you'll get that call. Answer all calls, because it could come from an unknown number.

0: point to abandon you. Be prepared. What you have prayed for is about to happen. Come on, Miss Cassie. Have faith and you will not have to fight. God will remove those who are not meant to be. And remember, God is working for you behind the scenes. God knows you're tired and he knows you have tried your best. He understands your anxieties about the future. He's been watching over you and sees your perseverance and never give up spirit. No matter how things seem now, you will succeed. All right, I'm going to let you know what Miss Cassie had to say tomorrow after I do this quick two-step. It's always a happy time on a Good Morning with Moret on Heaven 600.
1: Now, the Success Journal. Here's Chris Whitting.
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0: this is all you have to do.

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1: Coming up, we got Byron Cage, I Will Bless the Lord. Let's do some Evelyn Turrington, Adrian, Sonya Blakey, The Blessings of Floyd, $1,000.
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1: Don't give up. Joseph kept going. You keep going, too. $1,000 to cash keywords hit at the top of each hour, 9 a.m. to 5 p.m. Right now, the legendary Kieran Clark, Sheeran, Bob, and Gilliam.

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1: Mercy, that unmerited favor, his divine approval, and you didn't have to work for it. He said, here's a gift. It's a gift. I'm Sonya Blakey. Happy Tuesday. We rolling. Man, we're almost halfway through October already. Coming up, we'll do I Will Trust in the Lord. We'll do some Byron Cage. I Will Bless the Lord. And we got some Mary, Mary, God and Me on a Testimonial Tuesday.
2: 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Your shot at the $1,000 cash blessing happens on Heaven 600. 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
1: Need some deliverance? It can happen. Mm-hmm. She testified about it. I said, amen. Hallelujah. We'll share it with you right now. It's Kitty Lowe's God Did It. It's-

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1: Kenny Lewis, God did it. If he did it, why aren't you screaming about it? Why aren't you sharing it? Why aren't you celebrating it? Today is the perfect day to do it. On a Testimonial Tuesday, I got a good one coming up. I'm Sonya Blakey. Got some Mary Mary, God and me. Norman Hutton's God's got a blessing with your name on it. 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
3: 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And where I am, there will

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0: 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God's got a blessing.
1: God's got a blessing.
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0: 7600.
1: Coming up, Fred Hammond, Love Never Fails. It's Sonya Blakey celebrating your testimony, celebrating God's goodness. This is powerful.
2: My name is Marcus. I've been blessed with 3 kidney transplants. My brother gave me one, and a friend from high school gave me one. And I had over 50 surgeries in my life. I'm 60 years old, and I'm still going strong for the Lord.
1: Ain't that amazing? Wow. Man, he is standing strong. God did it. Won't he do it? That's why you got to be anchored in the Lord. Here's Douglas Miller. My soul has been anchored.

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1: Let's keep the momentum going. My Soul Says Yes. That's on the way from Chicago Mass Choir. We got Break Every Chain. Tasha Cobb's in it. We got the new one from Kirk Franklin. Thank you for everything. It's Soja Blakey. It's not too late for you to get your testimony in. What is a testimony? It's a praise report. It's celebrating something good that you could not do within your own power, your own strength. Everybody got one. Everybody's not the same, but you got one. So share it and make a difference.
2: It's Marette Brown Clark. And so Miss Cassie sends me a positive word every morning. I call it a God wink. Lets me know that somebody thought about me. And I always love to pass that on to you. God loves you. I love you. And Miss Cassie loves all of us. So what did Miss Cassie have to

0: are praying for. Why? Because it's coming. Amen. Thank you, Miss Cassie, for that reminder. Tune in tomorrow to hear what Miss Cassie said to me. Remember, it's always a happy time on a Good Morning with Morette on Heaven 600. It's Morette Brown Clark, and your chance to connect with the cash is here again. 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
2: 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I'm just telling you, I cannot just tell it all, but just simply waking me up this morning, keeping my family.
0: Amen to all of it. He will do it. Thank you for everything. Here's Kirk Franklin, Karen Clark's here.
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1: Don't let the day go by without saying thank you. In every circumstance, we're out to give thanks, for the Lord is good and his mercy endureth forever. I like it. Kirk Franklin featuring Karen Clarkshear. Thank you for everything. Coming up, we're going to close it out with Reverend Luther Barnes, God's Grace, and Jonathan Nelson. My name is Victory. It's Sonya Blakey, always victorious when we can come together, celebrate the good news, and hear some good music, and win some money, too. $1,000. It starts again tomorrow. Be ready for the cash keyword to hit at the top of the hour, 9 a.m. to 5 p.m. Make sure you follow me, Sonya Blakey. I'm on all social media platforms, there to inspire and uplift you. And don't forget, the iHeartRadio app is the perfect way to listen anytime, anywhere. Love y'all much. God bless.
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You be prepared. What you have prayed for is about to happen. Come on, Miss Cassie. Have faith and you will not have to fight. God will remove those who are not meant to be. And remember, God is working for you behind the scenes. God knows you're tired and he knows you have tried your best. He understands your anxieties about the future.

0: see. All right, I'm gonna let you know Miss Cassie had to say tomorrow after I do this quick two-step. It's always a happy time on a Good Morning with Morette on Heaven 600.
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0: 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In here, ready to go with plenty of great music all night. Tuesday, praise party with the Chicago Mass Choir, Maverick City Music, and Edwin Hawkins, and that's just the taste of it. How would you like to fill in the rest of the hour? Let's talk about it. 888-646-6167. 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I get them right here in the studio. In fact, I am watching them pop up on my computer right now. Coolest thing ever. 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

0: 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As far as good music is concerned, you know we got you covered. Reverend Jasper Williams, I Am The Way. We've got Hezekiah Walker and Yolanda Adams for you, too. We've also got some news about Big Brother watching and listening and you paying for the privilege. We'll talk about this new device that is paying attention to every single word you say, as well as a health challenge for Viola Davis that she called debilitating. 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